Once again, out to Miss Mason. Don't ride the white horse. There's out to Kaz tonight. Out to Kaz. Can't forget Lolly. See them next week as well. Out to Dan the Man, Johnny P.

calling the boy. Last 40 of myself, top of the hour, Darren H stepping in, stepping on. Last 40 left of the end, up here, Centerforce. Big love's going out to the missus, out to Offspring.

Friday night going. The Safe Journeys Zydeco still coming out of Frequencies down there, Camden. I did hear it went off down there. Like Centre Falls parties do each and every

Yeah, I am over there swinging. Fran Shapes, the boy. He's out there showing squares, triangles. He's throwing them, rectangles.

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Love that. 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Out to Cole. Lovely seeing you a couple of weeks ago, mate.

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Oh, the M&Ms. I guess that's Miss Mason, yeah? M&M. Imagine if there was two Miss Masons. Oh, I don't think a Santa Claus could handle

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You've been amazing tonight. We're going to go into that very short ad break before Dominate steps in.

going to leave you on this one. Do not touch it. 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After that very short ad break, Darren H stepping in and stepping on to keep your Sunday morning going, my air Santa Force. Once again, thank you so much for being locked. Out to the missus, out to DJ Offspring Sam. I'll see you very soon on the boat. I'm going swimming in the Thames to catch up with it. Have you read reports on the news yet? That's me. Until next Friday, thank you so much. Big love's going out to everyone downloading on.

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0: in a long time.
1: Yes, ma'am. A lot of water under the bridge.
0: Some of the old songs, sir.
1: Yes, ma'am. Leave them alone, Miss Elsa. You bad luck to her.
0: Play it once, sir. For old time's sake.
1: I don't know what you mean, Miss Elsa.
0: Play it, sir. Play as time goes by.
1: Well, I can't remember myself. I'm a little rusty on it.

Oh, massive, massive shout out to Chelsea. Great to have your ears, my lovely. We see ya. Message reads, big up Chelsea and the dogs. Love that.

My words. Chelsea message reads, Wicked Chunsdale, thank you. Massive shout out to Michael Page. Message

the cool kid of mine. If you go on frequencies this evening, let us know, or today should I say, let us know what your favourite set was of the day.

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That's the life. Massive, massive shout out to Johnny P as always.

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We were. 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
0: 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Keep it locked.

Darren H live and exclusive on the one and only Centrefulls, baby. Loving those vinyl there, Johnny P. Well,

0: Centrefalls. This is Darren H inside for the next 2 hours, 1 hour in already.
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0: Get yourself all locked in, locked on.

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Some early 90s house.

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0: to rock the show and clap the dough. 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
1: BB Shatter 278 just had a fantastic night of poker. And now listening to you is the nice crack on fella. Love that.

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this morning for the last 3 hours. That includes all the Mighty Techs and also Mixcloud as well. Really appreciate your ears. Thank you. JK is officially in the house. I've known this guy for over 30 years. I know he plays some cracking music. So you're going to be in for a

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Party Crew, where are you? JK in the house until 8 a.m. this morning. We have an extra hour. Looking forward to that. Plenty of vocals coming up. I can't get a word in edgeways at the minute.

0: as well. Good morning, guys. Welcome to the show.
1: Centerforce. 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

0: This is Centre Force.
1: And this is JK. In the house till 8 a.m. this morning. If you've just woke up, very good morning to you. You're having your breakfast, maybe you're driving your car. Good morning to you.

Massive shout to Hackney Dan. Waiting for Stuart once again, the late labourer, putting on his aftershave. Good morning, guys. Hope you're very well indeed.

message reads, fantastic tunes, JK, keep them coming. Out to Lee, Riz, Vegas, Australia as well, all of the Australians. Locked on this morning, this afternoon. You

disappointed we didn't reach the final for today. And I wasn't interested in last night's game either. When I see the score this morning, I thought, what the hell? Up the England 6-4. That would have been some World Cup final had that been the final today. Wow.

This is Centre Force. Massive shout to Kat. Shall play this one for you. Good morning, Kat. Message reads OMG tune. Absolutely is a tune as well. Heard and fit. I just can't get enough. Freemasons on the buttons.

to the Tattooed Viking as well. Heard 'em Fits. Bought that on 12-inch vinyl. Yes, I've got that as well. Thought I'd get that in there. Nobody cares. We'll move on. JK in the house till 8 a.m. this morning, guys. Hope you are enjoying the show. Put your shout out 077-09-333-883. That's the number to get you through. Maybe you're driving, maybe you're just chilling, eating your breakfast, whatever you're doing this morning. Good morning to you. Happy Sunday.

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You love the vinyl, I love the vinyl, the tattooed Viking loves the vinyl. 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My wife just raises her eyebrows, gives me that look, and she don't care either. If you have just joined us, JK in the house.

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have just joined us. No DJ Freckles this morning. JK taking you through till 8 a.m. Chris Phillips will be taking you from 8 till 11 this morning.

shout to Elise. Could you say wakey wakey Mandy Wright? Mandy Wright Woods. Up you get, there's a cup of tea on the side for you.

Tennessee as well. On a run, Players Dallas Americas, Tenerife. Tunes are sounding so good in the sunshine, I bet.

incredible remix by the magician that is Sergeant Slick. The Doors, Light My Fire, yeah. You didn't think you'd hear that on Centrefalls, did you? Oh, I've got plenty of bad music, come on. This is JK in the house till 8 a.m. this morning. If you've joined me since 5 a.m. this morning, thank you very, very much indeed.

again out to Lee in Bris Vegas. To answer your question, yes, I have Baby D. I'll get that on next week for you, no problem at all. Message reads.

Massive shout to Deb and Kane, the Happy Gardeners. Very good morning to you guys. Massive shout to Nikki Noodles as well. Good afternoon from Bali. Massive good afternoon to you, Nikki. My son, Joseph, he is in Bali as well. Massive shout to you as well, Joe.

salsal good. Beth just joined us. Happy Sunday and a very good morning to you guys. Message reads, now that's a tune with a load of love hearts. Of course it is.

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1: Lots and lots of love for that track. Massive shout to Jay in Shrewsbury once again. Ellen Q, Dan and Mr. Curtis locked on. Good morning.

new heavies. Dream on, dream on. Massive shout to the Red Van Man. The one and only Red Van Man locked on. Actually, he's not the one and only, but I like to say that. Okay, guys, last 20 minutes from me till we hand over to Chris Phillips.

plenty of love for Spain as well coming in on the chat boxes here. Shout out to Millwall Dowboy and Lee in Brisbane as well. Yes, come on, Spain.

incredible family. Hope the heads are not too sore this morning to all of you that went there yesterday. Electric Ballroom Camden, what fantastic

be from Bazza. He loves you loads. What you after, Bazza? Big shout to you guys. Massive good morning to Bruno the dog as well. Lots and lots of love hearts. Massive shout to Dirty Barry, who's in England with me as well. Thank God for that.

Good morning to Heather as well, and Stu in Wickford. Big love to every single person in Australia as well, just listen to my show each and every week. Much love, guys. Big shout to you guys from Lee in Bris Vegas as well.

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morning, good morning, good morning. I've got to say many, many thanks to JK. Safe journey home, my man. So welcome on board as we cast afloat once again on a Sunday morning. Oh, let's get this mic level right. What a week. What a week we've had. England crashing out of the World Cup. Got to talk about that.

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And it's her birthday too. So happy birthday, Martha. Oh, yeah.

0: And also, talking of birthdays, got to say good morning to Samantha and Francis. Had the pleasure of DJing at their 40th last night. What a party, what a party. Definitely feeling it this morning. As always, Disco Juice Cloud 1 kicks off the proceedings on a Soulful Sunday right here on Set Force Radio. Are we ready? Good.
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Captain Dirty Barry. Hasn't got that ring to it, has it? 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

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Great World Cup for Bellingham. Yeah, how good was that goal he scored last night? Watch the highlights. True superstar. Also, Jed Spence. Sunday blessings getting out to

gonna say good morning to Kenny and Chaz and say morning, Chris. An extra hour. What a bonus. Yeah. Hope you're well. Yeah, all good. 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How you doing, guys? Hope you're nice and well.

Gonna say good morning to my doggy friend, that's Dexter, in sunny Eastbourne. I love a dog, Dexter. He can text, how's the paw? How's the paw? You see, I do pay attention.

easing you into your Sunday. Gonna say good morning to our very own Johnny C, 84321. In-house joke, that one. Also, good morning going out to the Hackney Bird from Pumpkin. Oh, yeah. Loads of loving on a Sunday.

Get that to St Ives George or George in St Ives. Morning Captain, permission to come aboard, jump on, sir. Gonna say good morning to Mad Mark. Say morning, Captain. Early departure today.

You won't do for love, Bobby. 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

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And of course, Didn't Know About Love, So I Found You. Snackling and crackling. Just like your breakfast.

got to say good morning to Jeff in the gym. Looking forward to meeting the B-Sands massive next weekend. Big shout out to Skinny Boy Mark and...

Gotta say good morning to Sparky Marky up the Sparks. Goes on to say, yeah, the best Sunday morning show. Well, thank you very much. Look forward to it each and every week. Love the Kenny G track. You just don't hear enough of Kenny. Yeah, you're probably right there. He's out on his allotment in Reading.

0: Surface. When Your Ex Wants You Back takes us nicely up to the top of the hour. Gonna catch you on the flip side. I think we'll open up the second hour with LJ Reynolds.
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Capitol Records, LJ Reynolds, of course. Key to the World. I've had a key to the world. If you just joined us, we've been here since 8 this morning. Hence, Disco Jews kicked it off at 8, not 9 today. Welcome aboard. Big good morning going out to Marky Newman, locked in, locked on.

So how was Frequencies? Gotta say hi to Danny Cullen saying epic day in the electric ballroom yesterday. I bet it was. Mixing the old with the new, you know, just how we do.

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That is yours.

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That must mean something to someone. Mario Poddy.

0: Big shout out to LNG Decorators, crafting and working away on a Sunday.
1: Shine a light, a light, a light. 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
0: Good morning, loving the tunes. That's Jonesy. Thank you very much.

Tatiana, busy doing the decorating. That's coming from Trev with loads of love. Jimmy K, good morning, my man. How are you? Going on to say, what a bonkers game that was. I was actually working, so I missed most of it. I was catching up on the highlights. Yeah, 6-4.

gotta say good morning to Eastbourne Dawn. Say morning, Chris locked in from the balcony, enjoying the tune. Big love as always to Cheryl and Kenny and all the Centre Falls family. Straight back at ya. Big yells all the way to Cyprus. Costas Maria calls and all the Cyprus crew locked in. So hi to Gina G, says Sunday Flavor.

Board Corner. As always, a pleasure to get in touch and meet up with all the Centrepoles family at Frequencies. I bet it was off the hook. How you doing, guys? I'm going to say good morning to Bruno.

Shall I say good morning to Marky in Maidstone? How you doing? And my boss Murph's in the house. How you doing? Happy Sunday. Also, good morning going out to Alison, loving the tunes. Big shout out, please, to Millwall Paul in Malta.

George St. Ives wants a big shout out to Mavrobanos and Bowen and the others. Gonna say hi to Debbie, loving the set.

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Johnny Card, loving the tunes on a Sunday. His wife loves him, even though she left him to go to the gym. Say hi to the Bista Roofing Pool, loving the grooves on a Sunday.

Big shout out to Kane and Victoria, having a cuppa in the garden, loving the grooves on a Sunday. Ooh, a lot of you in the garden this morning. Lil and Mel, happy Sunday, Chris. Hope you're well.

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This Sunday, catch him. And Myra too. I mean, two are nice to ask. See you in Margate, no doubt. No matter where.

Got to say good morning to Merchant Construction Colleen at a rooftop bar in Taya. So music wasn't that good, so I persuaded them to put Centrefalls on.

Σοφή, καλημέρα, καλέτσα. Cypress Crew, once again, that's Maria and Costas. May see you soon, may see you soon. Lisa Stansfield, off the album Affection, apologies for the jumpy. This is a killer. Head nodders, foot tappers, two steppers.

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Let Somebody Love You. 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
4: 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Can I help you?
5: Yes, I'm trying to reach Flight Commander P.R. Johnson on Mars Flight 247.

loving the tunes, Chris, complimenting both our 60 years. That's coming from the Putney duo, Rich and Rachel. Good morning. Also, good morning going out to Palace Paul, Rachel too.

Gotta say good morning to Mother Love Day. Hope everyone had a good night last night. I know the Love Day brothers did. I bet it was off the hook down there at the Frequency Electric Ballroom. RCA Records, the Raw Band, Clouds Across.

interesting World Cup final. We all hope Spain wins, don't we? Gene Whitford still locked in, locked on. Thank you once again to Dave and Joe for putting in a good shift at work.

Gonna say good morning to Dazzle. You jump on board. You jump on board. A bit late though. We've been here since 8 this morning. Johnny C or Johnny 64321 on the sax.

Good morning again to Rolo Cat and Luke at the world famous Kirk Tavern en route to Santee. Enjoy your holidays.

morning, Captain. Can you say good morning to my beautiful wife? It was our 35th wedding anniversary last week. And hate to say you have covered your tracks and your mistakes well by adding Lynn to the text. You almost forgot, right? I can tell. Congratulations to the pair of you. Welcome aboard.

Rolls Royce. This dream come true. Gonna say hi to Basil and Whitford saying loving the tunes, Captain. 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

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He's asking me... which of the record shops that you used to buy records from are not there anymore? They're all gone, aren't they?

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You're nice and well. Jeff Perry, of course. 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

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Bet you are. Locked in Eastbourne.

0: Gotta say good morning to the Godfrey, saying the DJ Reese. Got a great set of frequencies.
1: I wanna make love, let me make love to you, baby.
0: Ace the bass, Bazza the wife locked in, locked on. It's the shit.
1: Let's out here on the floor. Well.
0: I've got to say hi to Marky Boy, saying morning, Chris. Cook text in, I've been driving for an hour.
1: Sure my soul desire.
0: We have got 3 minutes left. That was the calls, Randy Brown. And I want to make love to you. Marky Mark saying, wicked selections, Captain. Well, thank you very much. You know it's never planned, right?
2: I couldn't see a better way.
0: Lovely Sarah S locked in.

by Jamie F, Trey, Stevie SP. We have got Super Sunday lineup. Right, I'm out of here. Take care. Enjoy your week. Enjoy the football. Catch you next Sunday. Ciao.

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Good luck, people. 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

Everybody, how are we doing? Everybody in recovery from yesterday's shenanigans, I should think. Welcome to this week's Sunday Shouting Show. 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

That's a big thanks to Steve Light, Flighty Almighty for the last two. Absolutely wonderful stuff. Sounding mighty fine. Don't forget, catch Steve real soon back on that 883.

continues with yours truly for the next 2 hours. Hope you're sitting comfortably. You won't be sitting comfortably by 5 o'clock, hopefully. You'll be dancing around that living room, that kitchen, wherever you may be. So how was it then? How was Frequencies? If you lot all went, let us know. 07709333883. If you just want a shout out on that 883 this afternoon, we'll let the inbox fill up a bit. Big shout out to those of you in recovery from yesterday as well. I bet there's a few of you. Just catching up on the socials. Sadly, couldn't make it. I've been DJing all weekends. But catching up on Frequencies on the socials looked absolutely off the scale. So we've got some Soulfire Disco, some new disco, some Soulfire House. We've got a brand new tune of the week. Two classic cuts. Loads of those goodies in between. The perfect recovery playlist for you this afternoon. Kicking off this absolute bullet.

come and tell us what you're up to. It's Sunday afternoon at Mesh's System. It's alive. It's lighting up like a good one already. 07709 333 883. What you've been up to? What are you up to today? Let us know.

Let's once again big thanks to Stevie Flighty, Flighty Almighty, for the last two. Sounding absolutely wonderful in the Centerfold studio. Locked in Mia and Melanie at Maskell. Welcome to the show.

Beautiful Sundays. Jamie, if you're in the hot seat. That's a Fleur and Deb says, hey, Jamie, on the train to Liverpool. Got the show on earbuds. He's asking me for requests now. You should know better, mates. Out to Fleur and Deb. They said, on the train with Help Myra. How about funny Liverpool? Out to Rich Turner. Hey, dear Rich. He said he's with me, chilling in the Batcave, watching F1. He says, bring on the bangers. All yours, mates. Natalie from Bo. Hey there, Natalie. She's at Will.

So if you are locked in outside in the garden or outside space, I encourage you to turn it up nice and loud and to have a little boogie as well. Ace the Bass and Bezza the Wife in Leicestershire says that locked in and they're loving it this afternoon. Welcome to the show. I'm dancing around the studio like no one's watching. Forget about the Mixcloud live crew. Millwall Dow Boys, it's good afternoon, Jamie. How's everything, mates? Shout out to wife Sally Ann and Momo, West Ham side. Big thanks to Builder Darren for doing a fantastic job.

on Sunday Shouting. A shout out to the Truman, he's locked in enjoying the tunes. That's the Seven Oaks crew as well, they're on board. Out to Marky Newman, he says, oi, oi, Marky Newman, checking in and loving it.

That's loads of fantastic new disco around at the moment. You know, we champion the new disco on this show. This is Good Disco. It was out a couple of weeks ago. Brilliant producers, if you like this sort of thing. Everything comes out of the studio, sounds really good. That's Lionel Divinal. Hey there, mate. This is Afternoon Jamie. Shout out to Kev Ramsey. This is out there in Turkey this afternoon. Locked in, loving the tunes.

to a Wickford on Friday night. That's where I was. Had a busy weekend. That's a Devon Kane, the Happy Gardeners. They're locked in this afternoon. That's just they're loving the tunage.

That's a Sean. That's a Corey. David Chuse says, "Oi, Lloydie, Lordy, it's Mr. F. We are still partying in the garden. Barbecue and Booker styling. Day two, as you do." He says, "Love to the pair of us."

As I've got the perfect tunes for your soulful Sunday afternoon, guaranteed, right through till 5 o'clock. Hi, Jamie, hope you're well, mate. Relaxing in the garden with the better half. Michaela, enjoying the tunes. Vista, Roofing, Paul and Michaela, they're checking in. Hope you're having a fab weekend so far. That's a Marky Boy. Says, all right, Jamie, from Matt Banjo and I. Hope you're good, bro. Yeah, good, mate. A little bit tired, having trouble reading the message board. There you go.

I should shout this one out to my lovely Mara. I know she knows a bit about Mary J. Blige. All yours, darling. Flirts is, Jesus, anyone I think you plan your show. I just throw it together, mate. It's polished. I think that's what they say. Put you guys so well. Johnny Blanchard says, loving this, Jamie F, and I love you from the heart of our bottom. Bless you, mates. Hope you're well, Johnny. Please give a shout out to Gibbo, who's relaxing in his garden.

Hi, Jimmy Lovenshires. We're in the garden painting fences, furniture, but mostly ourselves. Lots of love from us. Out to Gilesy and to Dens and to Poppy as well. Yeah, you're supposed to get the paint on the fence and the furniture. I bet there's some alcoholic beverages involved as well. Hope you guys are well. Sunday afternoon on Centre Force, the UK's number one independent dance music station. How are we all? That's a Scott Petra and Ruby and the Tenerife crew, and they say, and Tina. Yeah, can't forget Tina. Can you say shout out to Frankie on your 21st birthday? Happy birthday, Frankie.

That's what the internet was invented for, mate. To Caroline and Hornchurch, is that my favourite Sunday after this set. Bless you, Caroline. Hope you're having a fabulous weekend. Big up the Hornchurch massive. Locked in, Jamie, driving to Pembrokeshire from Southampton, Hampton Phil. Safe journey, my friends. Locked in, Mike's just finished an early shift and we are now enjoying some beers and a barbecue in the garden in Hook. Keep the bangers coming, Jamie, Vicky and Mike. Enjoy your barbecue. To Gabby in Hatfield, how you doing, mate? Says afternoon, Sabaki. He says on land presser duty.

That's our first classic cut. It's Praxis. Kathy Brown's loads of remixes of this and samples. I think this is the original. Turn Me Out, 1994. Hi, Jamie, in brackets, best voice in radio, close brackets. Yeah, I've also got the best face for radio as well. So is that from Cayman, Ruth, Kitchen Raving?

That's right, Nick King. Hey there, Nick. This is he's out for a beer in Royston. This is enjoying the tunes this afternoon. Hope you well, my friends. Mandela in the garden. Mark Boise Boys locking in this afternoon. Hope you have guys having a fab weekend. A shout out to Eddie and Oliver. This is gym time in the garden. Afternoon, Jamie. Locked in as always. Paul in Wellham.

afternoon. It's the Big One Centre Boss in your ears this afternoon. If you're watching on Mixcloud Live, in your eyes as well. How you doing, guys and girls? Roly and Daz, Gaz in Nottingham, says Roly Katz and Luke Kalamaki, Zanti, I think that is, Kirk Tavern, they're on tour.

But anyway, don't touch that dial. I've got another hour of tunes on the other side of the ads. I've got a tune of the week, got another classic cut, loads and loads of good stuff in between. And catching up on your shouts, I'm currently about 18 minutes behind. Keep them coming, 07709, 333-883. Afternoon, pal. Hope you well, mates. He says, I love my wife, Debbie Davey. Comes from the gravy, Davey. Bless you, mate.

to Mexicans here. Mrs. Hi Jamie. He says, I bought a copy of the Purple Disco mix of Bad Decisions that I played last week. He says, great track, cheers. Yes, you should check out some more of his stuff, mate. He's a good remixer. Johnny Blanchard says, does Lionel Devine do carpet as I'm looking to get the bungalow done now? He's a DJ, I think, mate. Says, cheers, Jamie. Keep up the good work. You can do my wedding when I meet the perfect woman. Yeah. That's when hell freezes over, probably, mate. Live in hope, yeah?

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12: It most certainly is, and we're back into part two, hour two of Sunday Shouting. 7 minutes past 4 o'clock, in case you're clock watching. So just two rules on this show, just turn it up nice and loud. So another rule is, second rule is, it's nice and funky, always. I've got to play catch up on these messages as well. Keep them coming in this afternoon. 07709 333 883. If you're in recovery from frequencies, we want to know about it. Sandy Money Fine this afternoon. Jamie, Penge, Eddie checking in. Hope you're well, Eddie.

This was a tune of the week from exactly this time last year. Z Factor, Dave Lee's extended disco mix. You've got to give it up. Hey, Jamie, locked on. Cleaning out our flats, so rock and roll. Out to Penny B and Steve Kite as well. Hope you guys are well. Lots of love coming your way. They said love to me and to Mara. Bless you guys. Hope to catch up real soon.

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Shout out to Jack Dow, Andy Jordan over at Bills Lake in France. That's the same shout, isn't it? A double strike for them, guys.

0: don't think I've ever played this remix on the radio. Thank you, Diva. This is Michael Gray and Sergeant Slick. It's a few years old now.
1: Thank you.
0: Got something
1: you,
0: brand new from that Sergeant Slick. If I've got time, I'll play it for you.
1: Thank you. Thank you.
0: Shout out to Baby Maeve and the Cambridge crew. They're locked in this afternoon.
1: Thank you.
0: A big shout out to the show sponsors, Carillion Communication, each and every time, for all your audio and visual needs. 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Hope you guys are well. Can we give a shout out for the Pufferfish crew in

Denise Holder. She says, ready and waiting. She says, surrounded by clothes. Packy for Thursday. It's festival time. Sadly not Glastonbury, but should be good. So you're just going to go there anyway, or you go somewhere else. Going to go sit at Glastonbury. Wait till next year. Shout out to Nancy and Frankie in Lanzarote. They're loving life. This is their big up sense of force. Marky Boy says Trey is always in a state when he turns up.

This week's tune of the week. It's from the Disco House selection. It is a banger, proper funky. It's at the Funk Junkies featuring Jeff Straw. It's called Feeling. Love this one.

till Paul. Please check it in. Hope you will, Paul. At to Susie D. She says, hiya. At to Fleur and Debs, I sent a picture on the train. This is only as far as a crew. Soulful tunes are making it better. Looking good, guys. Have fun in Liverpool.

0: away. It's Jamie M for the best thing ever on a Sunday. 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Thank you for your kind words.
1: Reliving each crush.
0: Loving the tunes and stuff of them. Sat in my garden in Leeds. Can we have a shout out for Janie, Mick, and Charlotte, please? Of course, just done it for you. All yours, this one.

honest, I didn't think this song would qualify for the Classic Cup. This is 20 years old. It was out in 2006, believe it or not. That's probably one of the last tunes I bought on vinyl before I just dumped all that and went completely digital. Ron Hall, of course, and the Motherfunkers. The Way You Love Me. Still play this one now. It's a

So finishing off with the brand new track from a remix from Sergeant Slick. That drops on the doormat this week. Inner Life, Ain't No Mountain High Enough. Sergeant Slick's Discotizer Recuts.

out to MK Paul, she's a lovely tune set from the hot sub. And last one, last message, a dart for Dan. Says, go on, Jamie. Thanks everyone who texted or sent a message on the socials. Thanks everyone who listened for the last 2 hours as well, as always. Appreciate every single one of you. Enjoy the rest of your Sunday. Keep it Centreforce DJ Trey coming up after the ads.

So enjoy the rest of your Sunday. Enjoy the football if you're watching it. Come on, that's fine. I'll see you next week. I'll be back Saturday for Pineapple Music Club. You can join me at midday. That will be fabulous. If not, I'll see you Sunday, 3 p.m.

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12: 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Send shouts to Glenn and Jenny over there in Firefield Fresh Events crew. Coming from Tess and Jay in Waltham Abbey. Big shout out to Colin, out to Sonia. Straight in the house, check this one out. For all the Electric Ballroom crew yesterday, wicked stuff.

We got Ace the Bass and Bezza the Wife in Leicestershire, locked in and loving it. We're loving it, loving it, loving it. Claire and Nick, you walk from Abbey, having beers, painting the decking by the river.

Loving the tunes, fella. Just got back from USA and got married. 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Big up Felix and Mills. Scott and Scaff locked in from Hawley and

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We got Zach and Andy in the jacuzzi having a beer. Eddie, you missed a good one, mate, yes. Electric Ballroom was banging.

catch us, me and myself and James Blunt down at Bar 120, Station Road, Chingford, 1st of August, yeah? All the Chingford Herberts. Bar 120, 1st of August. See you then.

Yeah, big shouts to Shazza Keen. Says Ramo in that courtyard. What a vibe it was, wasn't it? Brilliant. You're out about Friday, Shazza. Out to Miram

And we send it out to Lisa C. Out to Zoe, Nancy and Molly. Wicked set, thanks. Dartboard Corner Crew. E4 Division locked in. How we doing, guys? Out to Blunty.

Fab Senior Stay. Out to Steph. Big shout out to Terry. Good seeing you, mate. Thank you, Trey. Always make our Sunday top draw. Debbie and Kane, the Happy Gardeners. Big love, guys. And that's William Lawrence. He's doing dinner in the kitchen. Oh, no, William. Daniel Holiday, living the dream. Kirby Island crew. Right back at you, Ernie Gumball. Loving the tunes from Henry and Rachel. Frequencies was banging. DJ Reese out.

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How we doing? 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They was going to have a roast, but they're locked on. 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Glad to hear it. Crack on.

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we're kicking off tonight's show with this one, the brand spanking new Joe Quinn, Joe Clausel, and his sacred rhythm version of Spanish Hustle by the Fatback Band.

And if you don't know how we do it, it's the full blend show. Soulful, jazzy, funky and deep house vibes for the next 2 hours. And what we do is something called the two slices as well. We bring you two slices of a particular artist, genre, that type of thing. This week's two slices is coming courtesy of the legendary Kool and the Gang. I'll be coming up in about 25, 30 minutes or so. You know what to do if you want to get your messages into the studio, or if you don't, get yourself on WhatsApp or SMS 07709 333 883. 07709 333 883 to get your shout outs and all your requests and dedications, all that business. Or if you just want to say hello. Once again, it's the Full Blend Show. Myself, Steve ESP, right here on Centre Force until 9 p.m.

So I'll send a big, big shout out to Julie and Jamie lapping up the sun at the bungalow. Out to you guys. Big, big shout out to Pat Novak and Kelly Notelli. Lovely to meet you both yesterday as well. Out to everyone that I caught down at Frequencies. Electric Ballroom, Centre Force, blowing the roof off as usual. Out to everyone that got themselves down to there. Out to all the Terrace crew, out to Scott Ryder. Out to Trey, out to Peter P. Once again, out to everyone that had the pleasure of chatting to down there. Also out to GT, out to Lynn. Always lovely to see you both. Out to James in Maidstone. Lovely holiday, thank you. Hope you're well, mate. Hope you and Cheryl are both well.

Sorry, Nick, have me glasses on as well. No excuse. Also, sending a big, big shout out to Annie. Once again, big love to all you guys.

track entitled Latin Keys. 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

little Matty Jameson. Locked on over there in Surrey. Out to you guys. Out to David Coverdale over there in Boreham Wood. No work tomorrow. Enjoy, mate.

bands are something amazing. From Brownswood Records, bands are Aspect. This one is the Demus Dub by Strata. Out to Sausage Girl, locked on. Also sending a big shout out to Alex and Chloe over there in Frimley. Out to Lisa C, all the South Manchester crew. Out to Big Ron in Dimchurch, thank you fella. Out to Annie Soul Girl, fantastic to meet you yesterday, Annie. Always good to put a name, a face to the name, should we say. Talking of names and faces, out to the accountant. Love you, mate. Even though he was having a pop at my hair.

Sending a big shout out to Ronnie over there in Orpington with the dog Santa and Ozzy, Amy and Ash. Out to all you guys. Sending a big shout out to the Ludlows, Bishops and Sharps. Locked in for the Sunday session. Out to you guys.

and we're going to go into the two slices tonight. From Cooler and the Gang. Straight into the first one. This one's called Funky Stuff. It's from the Wild and Peaceful album from 1973. Get a load of this.

The first slice from Kool and the Gang tonight, that one was Funky Stuff from 1973. As we go into the second slice from the Open Sesame album, 1976, it also appeared on the Saturday Night Fever album, I believe. Anyway, the title track from the Open Sesame album, Kool and the Gang from tonight's second slice.

the second of tonight's two slices of from Kool & the Gang, Open Sesame. And as we take it right back up to date, something brand spanking new on a Cosmica Noir from Joe Mills and John Boy. This one is the Escucha Group mix of Mama Say.

Wall Street Massive, loving the tunes. Out to you guys. Once again, this one brand spanking new. Might still be on promo. Think it's coming soon. Coming out on a Cosmica Noir, Mama Say, Joe Mills and John Boy.

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on the other side. Sounds of the Sonic Soul Orchestra, Michelle, Yvonne and Mr. V. Sueño Latino 2026. Sending this one out to Mandy in Manchester.

DJ Scratch and Q-Tip, track entitled Go. Another one heavily sampling the Tri-Call Quest. DJ Scratch on fire with these.

Then did a big shout to Scott Lang on his Monday morning run in the cold over there in Melbourne. To Nick in Bury St Edmunds, thank you, Nick. Really appreciate that, mate. Thank you. Then did a big shout to Paul Lovell, the Clapham K

That's a KVRVVO track entitled Lancelot Island. Like an episode of Countdown. That's a West Ham side locked in, locked on. Over there in Gravesend, sending a big shout out to Millwall Cowboy.

You're locked to the big one, Sounds of the Centre Force. It's the Full Blend Show, myself, Steve, ESP, in for the next about 17 minutes. Taking you right the way through till 9 o'clock tonight. Stepping up at 9, taking you through till 11, Harry Bowen is in the place. Then from 11 till 1 a.m, Scott Ryder with his late night Soulful Sound Show. Rounding off your Soulful Sunday evening right here on Centre Force.

on the amazing Screwniversal Music, Screwniversal Records. 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

0: two tracks before this one was Shaka, Smoky Club, and then Thierry Thomas and Jota Chin, Balabushka.
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And when the last note hangs just a second longer than it should, and the room goes soft again, I feel like I've been somewhere, traveled a long way without leaving my chair. That's the thing about this music.

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He's going to be taking you through until 11 o'clock tonight. Hope you all have a fantastic week, and I shall see you next Sunday evening. I'm out of here. Laters.

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A big good evening to Billy Dave too. And a big up to Calgary Kev.

Yes, big up the Millwall Dale boy tuned in as always. A big shout out to West Ham Sy and his wife Sally Ann. Keeping the vibes nice and chill tonight after a beautiful weekend of weather. Big up the Centre Force family.

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Went a little dig earlier. The tracks that fit this show just right. Bringing the vibes down. Ready for a big week ahead. Enjoy.

Them trumpets just get ya. Got one of my all-time favourites coming in next. I haven't actually spun yet on this station, but big up the Bowman crew. Bowman's crew in the house now. My best mates, we all love this one. Take My Hand, main mix, coming in. I think the Bowman's crew know this one.

Yes, guys, I hope you're loving the beat so far. Keeping it double chill tonight. Got one coming in from my boy Nardangos. Absolutely beautiful track.

the sounds of Harry Fine 9 till 11 p.m. every single Sunday, bringing you vibes just like this. This one's White Flag, Sandy Riviera, another absolute classic. We got Paul locked in and well and green as well. Appreciate all the love I'm getting shown tonight. As I say, always my favourite part of the week, this. Bringing the vibes down for the big week ahead.

What if you don't?

Absolutely beautiful track, this one, man. Devoted to you, Follamore. But it just fills his tracks with soul-hitting beautifulness, the best way I can put it. Moving into the last half an hour of the Harry Bone Show. Before we hand over to Scott Ryder with some more soulful business. Hope you've enjoyed this one, Centre Horse family.

listening. The Net Radio. We got everyone who's tuned in these past 2 hours. That was the Harry Vine Show every Sunday 9 till 11.

0: one from the absolute governorist, Kerry Chandler. Where's the love in the world? Harry Vine signing out. Thank you again.
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Check, check, 1, 2. Good evening, how you doing? 22 minutes past 11, Sunday night. Sounds myself, Scott Ryder. 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

Radio with V-Dub Boa. And sitting right underneath us, Damon Ramsey, The Last Sunset in Mexico. So not going to be shout out to everyone who touched down at Frequencies yesterday. What a fantastic party that was. I'm sure there are a few delicate heads out there today. Got to the big shout out of the night. Out to the Millwall Dowboy, thanks to his wife Sally Ann.

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Then we're into a bit of Mark Cottrell. Classic vocal mix of that one. 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The right

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The original mix of Right Now. 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I know you like this one, mate.

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That was Island Jump Up. 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It's another Terry Thomas. This one, the original mix. Balabushka.

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YQ, the original mix of Sing Jazz to Me. And right underneath the sound of Tour Melberg, Only Love Is Real. So remember, up after me, we're to be taking you straight to New York City. Sounds like DJ Phil P taking you well into your Monday morning.

5 minutes and this wonderful, wonderful track underneath us. Mr. OK. Bossa Novinia. Wow. Send this one straight to Andy T outside of Bristol Massive.

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